party. Favorite country song on Taste of Country Nights. I bet I got your favorite country song coming up. There's no way that I don't. I'm staring at this list that's coming at you. For sure, I'll be taking care of you tonight. Just leave it here. Here's Morgan Wallen.

Tucker Wetmore and Brunette. He just won New Male Artist of the Year at the ACM Awards. I'd say that's pretty accurate. He's already had a couple number ones. He just came out. It's Evan Paul with Thomas Rhett now, and After All the Bars Are Closed on A Taste of Country Nights.

0: Country from Riley Green, Change My Mind on Taste of Country Nights. I got some big news about Riley Green and Ella Langley coming up later this hour. You don't want to miss that. A survey of 45,000 Americans was just conducted, and we have your top five pizza chains, according to all the Americans that were spoken to. I agree with this list wholeheartedly, man. Number five, Marco's Pizza. Number four, Little Caesars. Number three, Papa John's. Number two in the top favorite pizza chains in America, according to 45,000 people surveyed, is Domino's. And your most favorite pizza chain in America, everybody wants to go here, apparently. 20% of the votes, Pizza Hut. I remember going to Pizza Hut back in the day when they had that buffet. Come on now, you couldn't get me, my brother, my dad, and my mom to leave that place. I swear my dad was putting plastic bags in his pocket and just shoving pizza slices down there.
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0: from Sleepless in a Hotel Room on Taste of Country Nights. I got everybody, all of them, from Lady A in the house. When you guys go out to dinner, who pays?
1: Put that thing on the business card.
2: Yeah, I was about to say that too. It doesn't actually matter who pays. Was That's put true. On the business card.
3: That's I put true. Dave. I put Charles, which just means we mutual respect here.

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In. Chase Matthew and Darlin, Taste of Country Nights. Hey, coming up after this new Kenny Chesney song, I got some big Riley Green, Ella Langley news coming at you. It's Carry On Now, Kenny, Taste of Country Nights. She was-

0: country from Kenny Chesney. It's crazy to still be saying that after decades. It's called Carry On. That's his brand new song, Taste of Country Nights. Hey, it's Evan Paul. Let's get a look at what's trending in country music news at tasteofcountry.com. Everybody's talking about Riley Green, Ella Langley. They've had duet number ones with Don't Mind If I Do and You Look Like You Love Me. I recently had an exclusive sit down with Riley Green. Ladies, he smelled good. I asked him if there was going to be a full Ella Langley, Riley Green duet album coming out. Listen to what he told me.
1: 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So I'm pretty open to any collaborations at this point because they've worked out pretty well for me in the past.
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0: Not only is that called Be Her from Ella Langley, Ella Langley just released a brand new fragrance called Be Her, but good luck getting it. It already sold out at all Ulta stores everywhere. It's Evan Paul on the radio. Morgan Wallen's coming up. I got Bailey Zimmerman in there as well. Now it's Thomas Rhett talking about an unforgettable October 14th.
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Sorry, ladies, that's just how we are. It's Morgan on Taste of Country 90.

0: country from Bailey Zimmerman. That's called Chevy Silverado. Taste of Country Nights. It's Evan Paul, and since we're friends, I figured, you know, they got a $500 Visa gift card laying around in the studio. I want to give it to you. I got an entry form up if you want to enter this contest. It's called Summer Sizzle. It's a $500 prepaid Visa card that's been laying here for a couple days. Let's make it yours. 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And if you win, call me up, 888-544-7181. I'll let you know what's on my Christmas list. Stick around. I got Jason Aldean, Ella Langley, and Sam Hunt coming up next on Taste of Country Nights.
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20: 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And when it comes to pain medications, opioids, they need to know that they should never be taken without a prescription and never shared with friends or family. It's dangerous and illegal. So talk with your kids, because when you talk, they hear you.

day, Potts Farm was a place to go. Load a truck up, hit the dirt road. Jump the barbed wire, spread the word. Light the bonfire and call the girls. King in the can and the Marlboro man. Jack and Jim were a few good men. Where you learn how to kiss and cuss and fight too. Better watch out for the boys in blue. And all this small town, he said, she said. Ain't it funny how rumors spread? 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Man, that talk is getting old. You better mind your business, man. Watch your mouth. Before I have to knock that loud mouth out. I'm tired of talking, man. Y'all ain't listening. Them old dirt.

before I play Sam Hunt's Outskirts, I'm going to ask him, does he really have all those things? Does he really have a double barrel by the door? A little square patch of beans? Does he still swim in some old cutoff jeans? We're going to ask him about all that. Now it's Graylin James and Water at a Wedding on Taste of Country Nights.

0: Texas on Taste of Country Nights with Evan Paul. I got Sam Hunt here. Now, before I play Outskirts, I want to do like an Outskirts test and see, you know, what you're living compared to the song. Are you really cutting the grass with no shirt on?
1: No, I have to say I haven't cut the grass in quite a while.
0: Are you really hanging your laundry to dry?
1: No.
0: Is there a double barrel by the front door?
1: There is a double barrel, a few double barrels, but they're not quite by the front door.
0: All right. Do you have a fresh patch of beans?
1: Not since my brother-in-law moved from the property. He ran the garden.
0: All right. Are you swimming in old pairs of jeans?
1: No, I upgraded to a proper bathing suit. I have it been known to cut off some jeans and go swimming in them, though.

0: New country there. I love that guy. Randy Houser. That's his brand new song called Back in the Bottle. Taste of Country Nights with Evan Paul. I was reading a Reddit thread of what is something you've officially stopped buying in 2026 because the price has become genuinely insulting. One of the top things is concert tickets. Someone said, I love live music, but when nosebleed seats cost more than my first car payment, I'll just stream the tour from my couch. 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

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It's called Get

0: Taste of Country Nights. We are hanging out with Jason Aldean, and you're going on your Big Songs About Us tour coming up in the summer. I know your wife is on a song on the new album. Is she going to come out and perform that with you? Are y'all going to like do a duet live on stage?
1: I would say, you know, it's probably a very good possibility that you'll see her out at some point this summer on tour somewhere. I mean, she's not out on every show. You know, kids are in school or like doing whatever. But this summer, while they're out of school, we're touring. It's probably a good possibility you might see it a little bit. So we'll see what happens.
0: Who sings when she's not there?
1: We don't do the song.
0: Oh, you just skip it?
1: Yeah, okay. We'll just do a different song. Yeah.
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0: Cody Johnson, the fall. Cody had such a big night at the ACMs this past week. He won Entertainer of the Year, Male Artist of the Year. What did Kojo do to celebrate? The day after the ACMs, he got on a private flight and flew all the way to Alaska to go bear hunting. That's my Entertainer of the Year right there. Hang on, I got Riley Green coming up, Morgan Wallen's on the way, and Vincent Mason as well. You're tuned in to Taste of Country Nights with Evan Paul. I do appreciate you for that.
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1: Hey, I just saw pictures, like all the pictures of Lainey Wilson's wedding. It was so pretty. I'm so jealous, not just of the wedding, because I want to have a wedding like that, but I want my boyfriend to actually propose to me. He's waiting forever.
0: I don't think I want to get in the middle of that. I got Lainey Wilson coming up for you in two songs.

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1: Lainey done got herself married this past weekend. If you didn't see the pictures and the guest list that showed up, go to tasteofcountry.com. Here she is with four.

Alan Scott, What He'll Never Have. Great song right there. It's Evan Paul. Coming up next, we'll talk about what's trending in country music news at tasteofcountry.com after Ride Cubed. I think that's right. I have a hard time saying ride three times in a row. George Burge and Luke Bryan on Taste of Country Nights.

0: country. That's George Burge featuring Luke Bryan. It's called Ride, Ride, Ride on Taste of Country Nights. Hey, it's Evan Paul. Let's get a look at what's trending in country music news at tasteofcountry.com. Everybody's talking about Riley Green, Ella Langley. They've had dual duet number ones with Don't Mind If I Do and You Look Like You Love Me. I recently had an exclusive sit down with Riley Green. Ladies, he smelled good. He smelled good. I asked him if there was going to be a full Ella Langley, Riley Green duet album coming out. Listen to what he told me.
1: 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She was out on the road with me when we had those two songs, and you know, that doesn't happen very often. So I'm pretty open to any collaborations at this point because they've worked out pretty well for me in the past.
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1: 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Number 3.

Kicking off your Taste of Country Nights, top three most requested, your new male artist of the year at the ACMs. That's Tucker Wetmore and Brunette. It's Evan Paul. If you're new to the show, let me explain real quick. All day, we have a request sheet in the studio, and our job is to either, you know, go check the text, the phone calls, the Facebook, and write down how many requests for every song. And then when I get in, I got to go through and tally them up and then count them down at 11 o'clock. This is what we're doing right now. In at number two is Kane Brown and his brand new one called Woman. Hey, it's not-

Number one, that's your most requested song of the night. No surprise there, I don't think. Everybody knew that was coming. Morgan Wallen, Post Malone, I Ain't Coming Back. It's Evan Paul on Taste of Country Nights, and I'm pretty sure we could all use a little back then right now.

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0: country there from Ashley McBride. That's called What If We Don't on Taste of Country Nights. I'm hanging out here with Ashley McBride. How far would we have to go inside your house to know that it was your house?
1: Oh, man. When you come through my front door, the three posters from our first three ever sold out nights at the Ryman are hanging as soon as you walk in. Because, and it was, you know, me and Lainey, me and Kaylee, and me and Caitlin Smith. And that's something that I'm still really proud of. And I like to remind myself as I'm leaving my front door how cool this life is. So I feel like you would know pretty quickly.
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2: 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Thomas Rhett, both at Bethel and for his show coming to Hartford this summer. We've got your access. Plus, the Queen of Country, Wynonna Judd and Melissa Etheridge, their Raised on Radio tour coming to Bethel this summer. Jordan Davis at the Hartford Healthcare Amphitheater. Turnpike Troubadours heading to Bethel Woods. And of course, the show everybody's looking forward to seeing at Bethel this summer on August 29th. 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

Rhett, Jordan Davis, Ain't a Bad Life. Thomas Rhett's 25th number one song. That's crazy. It's Evan Paul with Luke Combs. A little throwback.

Russell Dickerson on Taste of Country Nights. Here's a guy that wrote a lot of Jason Aldean's biggest hits, including the one with Carrie Underwood. His name is John Morgan, and the song is called Kid Myself on Taste of Country Nights.

0: New country there from John Morgan. It's called Kid Myself on Taste of Country Nights. It's Evan Paul here with you. And someone took a study and they found that touching grass leads to greater life satisfaction. The largest study of its kind, 50,000 people from 58 countries, shows that contact with nature helps people develop a more positive body image. It helps you have higher self-compassion and promotes greater body appreciation and life satisfaction if you walk on grass barefoot the most you can. That'll be no problem. My wife is always getting at me for not wearing shoes when we go outside to play with the kids. So I'm going to go walk on some grass when I get home. Hang on. Hardee's coming up next. I got Jelly Roll on the way, too. I appreciate you listening tonight. Taste of Country Nights with me, Evan Paul.
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number one for New Country. Good morning. Happy Friday. I'm Brett Allen. Going to get you into that long weekend coming up. I got more of today's country on the way. Brand new stuff tonight. We're going to get it started with Charles Wesley Godwin. Along with Luke Combs, here's Better That Way on the Third Shift.

0: 877-973-1055, The Wolf. Keith Urban got a brand new album coming out soon. There's Who Wouldn't Want to Be Me on the third shift. I'm Brett Allen. I was all excited because I had a long trip with my wife and we were in the car and I was like, we're going to listen to this new album from Keith Urban. And because it's supposed to be yacht rock, which I think is pretty cool, you know, to go a little bit outside of your box, but it's not out yet. He released a couple of songs, which teased me just enough that I thought it was out. It's called Flow State, and it's not coming out till June 12th. I'm excited, though. Lots of collaborations, Michael McDonald, John Mayer, Little Big Town, all on the brand new album. But again, gonna have to wait till June 12th before it comes.
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morning. I'm Brett Allen. Hope you're having a great night. But if you're not, if you're up because you're struggling, remember the Suicide and Crisis Lifeline is 988. If you need somebody, say so. It's Dan and Shay with their latest on The Third Shift.

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earlier this week, you may have already noticed they are up to the 2030 Super Bowl. They've awarded that to Nashville that year in 2030. Think we might be able to get a country halftime show in 2030? Maybe. They should be right there. It's Dustin Lynch. Here's Hell of a Night on the Third Shift.

night, getting you ready for a long weekend. Hopefully, fingers crossed, but we know a lot of people have to work over the weekend. I'm Brett Allen. Don't worry. We got country to help you make it through. Here's new stuff from Caroline Jones. It's You're It For Me, Honey. I'm the Third Shift.

That's kind of cool to see that Miranda Lambert was in the crowd at the Sphere when No Doubt was playing a couple of days ago. If you didn't see this, fans were kind of surprised because Miranda Lambert is Blake Shelton's ex-wife and Gwen Stefani is Blake Shelton's current wife. Gwen Stefani, the lead singer of No Doubt.

0: 97.7, 97.3, and 105.5, The Wolf. Jason Aldean, there's Don't Tell on Me on the third shift. His wife, Brittany, unfortunately dealing with a trademark infringement lawsuit. If you haven't heard, she's got her own fragrance company called Veda, and it's got three different scents available. Now, the reason that she's getting sued is because there is a company already called Veda. It's a Texas-based jewelry and eyewear company that operates under the same name. Now, if you're saying, well, if it's jewelry and eyewear, why are they suing Britney? According to the company's official website, the original Veda brand was founded in 2013. They launched their eyewear line in 2020, and because they've had so much success, they were preparing to expand into fragrances, which are already in production and were planned for a late 2026 launch. So we'll see if Britney's able to keep that name.
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1: Coming up on Friday, it is the final day of codes to fly you away to the Windy City to see Morgan Wallen. Jess and I will have the first code of the day at 8:20. Don't miss it on

Langley, Morgan Wallen, both going to be together in concert in Chicago in June. We want you to be there. Have five more chances to win today. First one happens at 8:20 with the morning show. It's the original version of Till You Can't. Here's Cody Johnson on The Wolf.

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You've waited all winter to get out the rod and head to your favorite fishing spot. Whether you fish from the riverbank, your boat, or the middle of the creek, the Wolf and Kenco want to see a picture of what's on the end of your line. We're ready to reward one lucky angler who's willing to show us your bass or whatever else you might have reeled in. Big or small, let's see them all. 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

Kane Brown admitted that he used to have some major anxiety before performing at award shows, but he took a famous Bernie Mac phrase that helped him through the night. You'll have to look that one up because I can't say it. Here's Kane Brown.

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Remember that little monkey, Punch the monkey, that had the stuffed monkey that he would kind of cuddle up to? Two people arrested after breaking into his enclosure in Japan. Why can't people just leave that poor monkey alone? There's Jordan Davis. Where did

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brand new country from some of your favorite artists and some of the artists that you don't really know that well. That's what New After Two is all about. Got a new band coming up called Flatland Cavalry. We'll get to them after Jacob Hackworth. There's What Took So Long on New After Two.

0: 97.7, 97.3, and 105.5, The Wolf. Flatland Cavalry, there's never coming back on the third shift. A band that's been doing some really big shows. They've been opening up for Luke Combs, so been doing some major shows. And the headliner, Cleto Cordero, actually used to struggle with stage fright. But he says that, over years of doing it, he's gotten to a point where he can actually make it through now.
1: In going through it and walking through those fires, you're like, oh, I survived, you know? And when you're going through it again, you're like, oh, this is just a moment of endurance. Most people can't do that anyways inherently, so just get through it.
0: If you've ever had those moments where you have to speak in front of someone or you've had to sing in front of somebody, it is a good reminder that, you know, most people don't do what you're doing, right? They don't have the confidence to get up in front of people. So all you need is a little bit of confidence to say, hey, I'm doing what they can.
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Might be hearing a little bit of Toby Keith this weekend, Memorial Day weekend, right in front of us. It's the third shift. I'm Brett Allen. Got some really great stuff for you still coming up. This one from Tim McGraw, Eric Church, Morgan Wallen, and Hardy. Here's MacArthur on the third shift. On the Wolf.

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0: More shots to go and see Morgan Wallen and Ella Langley happening before the weekend today. We've got five more chances. First one is at 8:20 this morning with the morning show. Here's Chris Jansen. It's me and a beer.
1: Pretty girl.

It always blows me away that scientists are still finding new species of animals that we've never seen before. In China, scientists discovered 60 new species of beetle that were always there but hadn't been discovered. How'd we miss them?

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The Wolf is tracking your favorite country hits through four states, 10 counties, and the world on the Wolf app. We are everywhere you go. 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

getting you through the work night and into the three-day, hopefully, weekend for you. Good morning. I'm Brett Allen with Brand New Country from Mac Geiger. Here's String By on the Third Shift.

much coffee do you really need to start your day? Because Dunkin' is releasing something that is, I mean, it's massive. A massive amount of coffee. I'll tell you about that after Riley Green. Here's Change My Mind on the Third Shift.

0: 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The Wolf.
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Woke all alone one Sunday morning with this song stuck in my head. 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They said there was still a verse that needed to be written for this song. And to get up and write it down. 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

0: 977-973 and 105.5 The Wolf. It's your number one for new country. Good morning, guys. I'm Brett Allen on the third shift. A lot of us start our day with coffee, and some of us here on the third shift finish the day with coffee also. But how much coffee do you really need? Did you see this thing about Dunkin'? They're releasing 48-ounce Dunkin' iced beverage buckets. They started earlier this year by testing them out in specific markets, and now they're rolling them out nationwide starting today. Dunkin' says that every store is going to have 25 buckets, and they cost $12.99 each. Now, you can fill them with either iced coffee or Dunkin' Refreshers. They're fully customizable. They're going to be around just for a limited time only. I'm hoping that they're marketing them so that other people are, you know, so that you share these things with other people. I can't even imagine 48 ounces of iced coffee. How much sugar is in one of those things, probably, but that's a lot of coffee.
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10: When you finally find your thing, you want the whole world to know about that thing. So you use a thing called Canva to make it an even bigger and better thing. Whether you want to create flyers for that thing, make presentations for that thing, or design merch for that thing, you can do anything. So people can see your thing, feel your thing, love your thing. The next thing you know, it's a thing. Canva, the thing that makes anything a thing.
11: 10 more country songs played back to back. We are the Wolf.

Doing everything we can to pass the time. It's the third shift. I'm Brett Allen, ready to play some useless trivia. I'm going to ask you a question. You can get your guesses in through our app or, you know, just to play amongst your friends. Here's your question. 34% of people say doing this was their favorite thing to do with their family when they were growing up. What do you think it is? Get those guesses in. We'll come back with the right answer next.

0: All right, here we go. We're playing Useless Trivia. If you're looking for the answer, I've got it for you right here. 34% of people say doing this was their favorite thing to do with their family when they were growing up. I got guesses of have dinner at the table. I got guesses of going on vacations. The answer I was looking for today, playing board games. Till Dad got real aggressive on Monopoly. That's right.
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We're your number one for new country and the station that wants to send you to go and see Morgan Wallen and Ella Langley. An incredible experience. We're going to cover the transportation costs, hotel. We're going to get you tickets to the show. We got five more chances today. First one's at 8:20 with The Morning Show. I'm Brett Allen. Hang on for Jason Aldean. Here's Lee Bryce with Hard to Love.

there's a good chance that you use it every single day, but have you noticed that it actually looks different? We'll get into what Google has changed coming up after Corey Kent and Co. Wetzel. Here's Rocky Mountain Loan on the Third Shift.

0: 97.3 and 105.5 The Wolf. Kevin Powers with Shaboozy. That's Move on your third shift. I'm Brett Allen, and yeah, Google has decided to change its search box for the first time in 25 years. And I'm going to guess you probably didn't even notice. For 25 years, they had a long, slender bar, and you would ask all kinds of questions like, you know, how long should I hug somebody on a first date, or is permanent marker really permanent? And just this week, they said that the AI shift has inspired them to overhaul the look of Google. The box is bigger. They say it's more interactive so that people can ask longer questions. You can upload photographs and videos, ask questions vocally, and even use AI mode, including particular AI models and agents. So if you haven't noticed, it is a little bit different. Maybe you did notice and you're like, I just can't tell what's different. There's the changes that Google made this week.
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going to do it for me. 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

0: 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We're the Wolf, and we've got your access to all your favorite country artists this summer. 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His show May 30th, we've got your access. Make sure you also check in on Riley Green coming to the Hartford Healthcare Amphitheater August 14th. Tickets for Tim McGraw July 9th at Bethel Woods. Darius Rucker at Bethel on June 11th. Dierks Bentley live at the Hartford Healthcare Amphitheater on July 10th. Thomas Rhett, both at Bethel and for his show coming to Hartford this summer. We've got your access. Plus, the Queen of Country, Wynonna Judd, and Melissa Etheridge, their Raised on Radio tour, coming to Bethel this summer. Jordan Davis at the Hartford Healthcare Amphitheater. Turnpike Troubadours heading to Bethel Woods. And of course, the show everybody's looking forward to seeing at Bethel this summer on August 29th. It's the Outlaw Music Festival with Willie Nelson. 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Good luck.
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0: It is that time of year again. 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

0: Waking up with CJ and Jess show. Keith Urban starting our Friday morning off with his version of the Star Spangled Banner. It's our salute to America. It's how we start every weekday as a thank you to the men and women serving in our military, keeping us safe at home and abroad. And a big thank you, as always, to our Hudson Valley and Greater Danbury area veterans. Thank you for your service. Feels a little extra special hearing that heading into Memorial Day weekend.
1: Yep, obviously Memorial Day weekend. Good morning, folks.
0: Morning, CJ.
1: Is getting ready to begin for some. There's some school left on some school calendars. Other schools got, I think, a give back snow day today.
0: Got a day today.
1: And they'll be able to enjoy today off, the weekend, and then, of course, Monday, which is Memorial Day, commemorating the men and women who died while serving in the U.S. Armed Forces. So we thank those folks. We remember those folks and their families as we officially start up a Friday. Lots of winning on the way.
0: Lots of stuff to get to.
1: You know, we're back in the studio after such a fun trip to Kingston yesterday.
0: That was awesome.
1: Yeah, at the Stewart Shop in the Bermuda Triangle.
0: I hear they're going to put up a sign now.
1: Yeah, West Hurley,
0: right?
1: Woodstock, and Kingston.
0: Mm-hmm.
1: We were on the border of three different towns all at one time.
0: And we learned that throughout the morning.
1: Which is always fun, but we do have one stop left on the Coffee and Country Tour, and we'll be at the Stewart Shop in Middletown coming up next Thursday, so a week from yesterday.
0: Yes.
1: And we'll give you reminders throughout the weekend and into next week. And of course, we have the early morning brain stimulator coming up. First chance to win.
0: We have cider, seltzers, and spirits festival tickets for you.
1: Lots to get to as we kick off a Friday morning with Hardy here on The Wolf. Good morning.

0: Wake It Up with CJ and Jess Show, 6:11 Friday morning. We do have the early morning brain stimulator coming up less than 5 minutes.
1: Yes, we do.
0: Chance for you to win a pair of tickets to Ciders, Seltzers, and Spirits Festival. It's happening at Barton Orchards coming up on Saturday, June the 6th.
1: Mm-hmm.
0: And if you and a guest would like to be there for free, stand by. We'll give you the all-important question right after Ella Langley here on The Wolf.

0: the Waking Up with CJ and Jess show. Friday morning, we have your first chance to win with the Early Morning Brain Stimulator. Your question today, about a third of young adults say they do not know how to do this. The first hint we gave you is stove.
1: Stove is important. There's a couple of things that go into the answer. We're looking for a very specific answer.
0: Right.
1: And it involves a meal.
0: And it's easy.
1: I think
0: it should be.
1: The majority of us
0: right.
1: know how to do this. And it's one of the first couple of things we learn in our journey trying to master the stove.
0: And our journey to adulthood.
1: Right.
0: You got to do this.
1: I feel like it's important.
0: If you get the answer correct this morning, we're going to hook you up with a pair of tickets to the Cider, Seltzers, and Spirits Festival, which will be at Barton Orchards coming up Saturday, June 6th.
1: Get your guests together. 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Mm-hmm. If you're wrong, we will give you a second guess after we give you a couple of other clues.
0: We like to say teamwork makes the dream work.
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0: Mostly sunny today with a high near 70. Cloudy tonight with a low 48. Then a chance of showers on Saturday with a high around 56. And more rain expected on Sunday with a high of 58.
1: I mean, it is a holiday weekend.
0: Yeah.
1: I just feel like this is going to be a dud of a weather weekend.
0: Maybe things will change. Yeah. You never know. Mm. 48 degrees right now in Middletown.
1: I like it. Glass half full.
0: You saw that? Yeah,
1: go,
0: right?
1: Girl. I like it.
0: Yeah, 48 right now in Sherman. 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Working on the Wolf Giddy Up, and Ella Langley just recently shared her career goals for the rest of her career.
1: Right.
0: She's going to make these goals. We'll get more into it in the Giddy Up around 8:30 on the Wolf. Yeah.

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0: It is the Waking Up with CJ and Jess show, 628, back in the studio. Of course, the Coffee and Country Tour has got one stop left.
1: That's it.
0: And we'll be in Middletown next week. Do want to say hi and thank you to everyone who came out yesterday to see us up in the Kingston area. If you don't know where the Stewart Shop is in Middletown, it's the one on Route 17.
1: That one.
0: We'll be out there next Thursday from 6 a.m. to 10 a.m. Full details you can get on the Wolf Country app.
1: Mm-hmm.
0: Actually, I think it's 17M.
1: 17M?
0: Yeah.
1: Okay.
0: I want to make sure I don't, you know. I have a tendency to, I am directionally challenged.
1: You and me both.
0: But I want to make sure that folks can meet us on our final stop, thanks to Crazy Craig at the actual right location. So we'll double check that. And, you know, this weekend signifies the start for summer.
1: The unofficial start. Yeah.

0: Art.
1: To most of us.
0: Yeah.
1: And when I think summer, I think the Dutchess County Fair. And,
0: me too.
1: This guy, Chase Matthew, he's going to be there on Tuesday, August the 25th. Ticket information, details, Dutchess County Fair. Check out the Wolf Country app today.

0: darling.
1: It's the Waking Up with CJ and Jess show, getting you thinking and winning on a Friday morning. Up for grabs, a pair of tickets to Cider Seltzers and Spirits Festival, which is going to be at Barton Orchards coming up Saturday, June 6th. Going to be a fun day.
2: Yeah, hopefully the weather will be better on June 6th than it's expected for this holiday weekend.
1: It probably will be. To get those free tickets, all you have to do is answer this question correctly. About a third of young adults say they do not know how to do this. The first hint we gave you is stove.
2: Right, and it involves, you know, using the stove.
1: And it is easy.
2: Right, and it does involve eating.
1: And it's a part of adulthood.
2: I feel like this is necessary for everyone.
1: You gotta know it.
2: Phone lines open, 845-454-9770. If you have a guess, call us now. Good morning, The Wolf. Who's this?
3: Matthew calling from Poughkeepsie.
2: Appreciate you listening, Matthew. You heard the early morning brain stimulator, right?
3: Yes.
2: What's your guess?
3: My guess is, I got two guesses. So my first guess is how to do like the clean process, and two, how to light a stove pilot if it doesn't work.
2: No.
1: you're thinking too hard, yeah. Matthew.
2: No, Matthew, it involves a specific meal, something that a lot of us eat probably once a week.
3: Don't know how to boil pasta?
2: Say it again?
3: Don't know how to boil pasta?
2: Boil pasta, make spaghetti. Matthew's a winner!
1: Matthew.
2: All right.
1: Nice job.
2: Congratulations.
3: Yo, by the way, I just wanted to mention, I met you guys back out in Middletown over the Stewards. You guys are amazing.
2: Thank you, man. Appreciate you stopping in to see us in Middletown. Appreciate you calling in this morning. And now that you got the early morning brain stimulator right, you're going to go to Cider, Seltzers, and Spirits at Barton Orchards on us.
3: Awesome. Thank you so much.
2: You got it, man. Have a great Memorial Day weekend. Hang on 1 second. We got to get you all set up.
3: You got it. Thank you.
2: You got it. Thank you. About a third of young adults say they don't know how to make spaghetti.
1: What are we doing?
2: I will tell you this. Being that the weather doesn't look good this holiday weekend, if you're going to be anywhere near a stove and you have a young adult in your life that doesn't know how to make spaghetti, make this the weekend you show them how to do it.
1: Teach them the way.
2: Right. You can educate so that number drops because I think every grown-ass human being has to know how to make at least spaghetti.
1: You need that to have, like, the last-minute meal. If you're hungry, you have it in the house, you do garlic.

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0: Good morning. It is the Waking Up with CJ and Jess show, 6:45 Friday morning. And yes, it is Memorial Day weekend.
1: Yep.
0: We're about ready to kick off the weekend festivities. And the only way we know how to do that is by starting a phone check Friday.
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0: Phone check Fridays, our weekly celebration of the CB radio. Lots of folks used to use them to communicate way back in the day.
1: It's not as popular today, but we're trying to bring it back.
0: Right. I feel like if you are familiar with a CB radio, you know that most folks that talked on them had their own unique handles.
1: Mm-hmm.
0: They were their CB trucker handles. It wasn't their legal name. It was something fun that usually had something to do with their personality.
1: Right.
0: So we've taken that idea, and every Friday, Jess and I give you a formula that if you choose to put one and one together to equal two, you will have your own CB trucker handle.
1: Something you can be called for today, obviously, and the rest of the weekend.
0: So now, the theme this week is Memorial Day weekend.
1: Okay.
0: So I want you to take whether you're staying home or going away for the Memorial Day weekend.
1: Right.
0: Staying home, going away. And I want you to combine that with how many hot dogs you think you'll eat this weekend.
1: Okay.
0: Not just once, but how many hot dogs you think you'll consume between today and the end of business Monday.
1: Okay, so that's a couple days.
0: So put that all together, and that will be your CB trucker handle on a phone check Friday. Like Shannon in Woodburn, who was quick on the text, going away zero. No hot dogs, Sharon?
1: Maybe you don't like them.
0: Dimitri and Pauling, staying home 36.
1: 36?
0: Yes.
1: That's a number I like to see.
0: That is, wait, 12? No, that's three packages of hot dogs if they come 12 in a package.
1: Listen, I'm proud of you, Dimitri. That's
0: enjoy
1: crazy.
0: Breaker 1-9, it's staying home 3.
1: Staying home 3? Just three hot dogs?
0: Just three. I think maybe one a day starting tomorrow.
1: Okay. Breaker 1-9, it's your girl. Staying home 15.
0: 15.
1: I think I can do it.
0: You think you can, or this is how many you plan to eat between today and Monday?
1: That is my goal.
0: 15.
1: 15.
0: Good for you.
1: You know what? Because today there is a barbecue here at work.
0: Oh, yeah, that's
1: I'm
0: gonna
1: start early. I think I'm going to get one or two to eat right away. Then I'm going to take two home. So I got four down.
0: Okay.
1: And then I'm going to a wedding on Sunday where the bride, Robin, I know is a hot dog lover.
0: Oh, so there'll be
1: and
0: dogs.
1: I have a feeling there's going to be dogs at the wedding.
0: Yeah,
1: if
0: yeah,
1: I'm in
0: yeah
1: a wedding mood,
0: uh-huh,
1: I'm going in.
0: It's going to be a hot dog themed weekend for
1: I'm
0: Jess.
1: I'm just sweating out hot dog for the next couple days.
0: What is your CB trucker handle? Well, listen, we would love for you to phone check us to let us know our phones are working.
1: Mm-hmm.
0: And the only way to do that is to pick up your phone and call us 845-454-9770. Staying home, going away, and how many dogs you'll put away this weekend. Call us now.
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8: 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President Trump is making a visit to Rockland Community College today, and security will be tight. Crews have spent the last days on the Suffren campus making preparations for Trump's arrival. The president is expected to appear alongside Congressman Mike Lawler and talk about how his administration is going to improve affordability for Americans. A lot of people will be hitting the road over the next few days, and law enforcement statewide will be keeping an eye out for drunk drivers. This push is part of the governor's Traffic Safety Committee's Stop DWI campaign. Extra patrols begin today and run through Monday, and people who are planning to drink alcohol should make sure they have a safe ride home. Anyone who sees suspicious or dangerous activity on the roads is urged to call 911. And it's the end of an era for late-night television. The Late Show with Stephen Colbert aired its final episode Thursday night after CBS announced last summer that it was canceling the show. Over a dozen stars showed up to bid the comedian farewell, including Ryan Reynolds, Paul Rudd, and Jimmy Kimmel. Tributes began pouring in on social media, including from former President Barack Obama, who said Colbert has been one of the top voices of late night, making us laugh and even more importantly, reminding us who we are and what America stands for. And the show closed out with Paul McCartney singing the Beatles, Hello, Goodbye.
9: Yeah.
8: I never really got into, because that Stephen Colbert was on way later.
9: Yeah, I feel like The Late Show, I tapped out after Letterman left.
8: Yeah.
9: But I feel like it's an end of an era because now it's, you know, there's not going
8: to be that comedy show.
9: Yeah, I'm not really sure,
8: not the
9: but,
8: same.
9: You know, the world has changed.
8: The Knicks took game two against the Cavs. The Mets won and the Yankees lost. You can get more on these stories through the Wolf Country app.
9: Thank you, Jess. We also learned yesterday that NASCAR driver Kyle Busch had passed away at the age of 41. Just so tragic.
8: I know that stories and like news came out that he was hospitalized for an illness.
9: Yeah.
8: And then it quickly turned. I mean, we're not sure what happened.
9: Yeah, middle of the week, we learned that he wasn't going to be racing because he was racing, obviously, mm-hmm. in the NASCAR series. He was also doing some truck driving. He just raced back on Sunday at Dover.
8: Yeah.
9: And they announced that he would not be participating in the, I think it's the Coca-Cola 600 this weekend. And now you find out, you know, 48 hours later that he passed away from what they're calling a severe illness.
8: Wow.
9: Just so tragic and so young at the age of 41. You can learn more about Kyle Busch up on our website, the Wolf Country app. Let's quickly check traffic on an early Friday morning.
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11: 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CJ, Jess, off to a good start on a Friday morning. No problems on the thruway. 84 looks pretty good. Route 9 and 9W, not bad. Mid-Hudson Bridge, okay. Congratulations to all the graduates at Marist. The graduation ceremonies are this morning at 10:15. So anytime around 9 o'clock this morning, expect those delays on Route 9 on the north side of town heading down from Hyde Park. Taconic looks pretty good. Danbury pretty forgiving. Westbound 84, some company through Newtown, Sandy Hook. No major problems into 684. The Mega Millions jackpot is getting mega huge. 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For gambling problems, text to HOPE NY. I'm Tom Colangelo on The Wolf.
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8: Mostly sunny today with a high near 70. Cloudy tonight with a low of 48. Then a chance of showers on Saturday with a high around 56. And more rain expected on Sunday with a high of 58. 50 right now in Wappingers Falls, 50 in Danbury. 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It's a phone check Friday. 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
9: Right.
8: And put it together with how many hot dogs you think you're going to eat this weekend.
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8: 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We get to your phone checks after 7 on The Wolf.

0: Jay and Jess Show. Thank you for choosing us this early Friday morning. We truly, truly appreciate it. And today, the final day, Morgan Wallen codes. We've only got five left.
1: Five codes left that could fly you and a friend to Chicago this June to see Morgan's Still the Problem tour.
0: We'll have the first code that could be your round trip ticket for a once-in-a-lifetime experience. We'll have that for you at 8:20 this morning. So make sure you have the Wolf Country app ready to go. And if you haven't started playing yet, today's the day to do it.
1: Do it.
0: 8:20 this morning here on the Wolf. Good luck.

0: up with CJ and Jess show on a phone check Friday, where you're going to put together staying home or going away for this weekend and put it together with how many hot dogs you think you're going to have this weekend for Memorial Day.
1: And I feel like if you combine those two things, you'll have a pretty unique CB handle for the day.
0: Sabrina in Pauling said Breaker 19, family, zero glizzies.
1: Glizzies.
0: It was our first glizzy of the morning. Had to drop it.
1: Gotta drop a glizzy.
0: Love a glizzy.
1: Who's this?
2: Hey, TJ and Jess. It's Kathy. I'm on my way into work.
1: Kathy, what is your CB trucker handle on this Memorial Day weekend?
2: Breaker 19, stay at home, maybe one.
1: Maybe one.
0: Okay.
1: Just one? And do you plan to do that at a barbecue, or are you just going to do that maybe for lunch today?
2: No, probably a barbecue on Sunday. It all depends on what kind of mood I'm in, whether I want one or not.
0: That's true. You do have to be in a hot dog mood.
1: No, I do not.
0: I know. That's not true.
1: I want a hot dog anytime.
0: I want one right now. Yeah, a breakfast dog?
1: Yeah.
0: Yes.
1: If there's a hot dog available and I can eat it, I'm eating it, and it does not matter the time of day. Like breakfast, lunch, dinner, 3 o'clock in the morning, you know, 2 o'clock in the afternoon. If there is a dog available, I'm eating it.
0: Late night hot dogs? So good.
1: Legendary.
0: So good.
1: 845-454-9770. That is your direct line to us to phone check us. You could also text in like Moody in Lake Katrine. Breaker 19, it's Homebody 5.
0: Homebody 5.
1: Sunshine in Poughkeepsie, staying home 0. And Beth in Hewitt, good morning, Breaker 19. It's staying in the township of West Milford 0.
0: Very, very detailed.
1: Unfortunately, Beth said, I don't eat hot dogs. I love a good burger, especially a veggie burger.
0: I do love a veggie burger.
1: Yeah, see, a veggie burger has got no space on my grill.
0: I accidentally ordered a veggie burger at Smashburger. I was doing the machine thing.
1: Right.
0: I didn't realize it was a veggie burger until the end. And I was like, this tastes different. And then I looked at it. I was like, this is not... It took a minute.
1: I'd go
0: good.
1: Back and be like, yo, what did you just make me eat?
0: This is too healthy.
1: Mariah in Port Jervis, good morning. It's camping one. So Mariah took it a step further.
0: Yes.
1: And you're obviously going away doing the camping thing.
0: I feel like if you're camping, you need to have more than one hot dog.
1: I feel like this might be a tough weekend to do the camping thing. You're like in a tent.
0: That's true.
1: Like the weather's not going to be that nice.
0: Good luck.
1: Yeah, have fun and enjoy that. What'd she say? One hot dog.
0: You're going to need five.
1: Maybe go six or seven.
0: Come on.
1: Phone check us now to win David Nail tickets. David Nail's going to be at City Winery Hudson Valley coming up in September. And if you do phone check us now between now and 7:30, we'll put you in the running to win a pair of tickets. And we'll announce that winner coming up next here on The Wolf.
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0: Mostly sunny today with a high near 70, then cloudy tonight with a low of 48, and chance of showers on Saturday with a high of 56. More rain expected on Sunday with a high of 58. 51 right now in Newburgh, 50 in Ridgefield. 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And we're looking for someone to play with us this morning. The 5 at 7:45 is back.
1: Yes, we took yesterday off being on the road, the Coffee and Country Tour. We're back in studio this morning, which means you... That's right, I'm talking directly to you listening to the radio right now. Have an opportunity to win a $250 jackpot.
0: $250 heading into a weekend, Memorial Day weekend. 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
0: Yeah.
1: And do it on our dime. 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

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Mama and daddy put the roots right here, cause this is where the car broke down. Yellow dog school bus kicking up red dust.

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0: it up with CJ and Jess Show. 729, we are about ready to wrap up a Phone Check Friday where everyone listening gets their own CB Trucker handle heading into the Memorial Day weekend. The formula today, take whether you're staying home or going away and put it together with how many hot dogs you think you'll eat over the weekend.
1: Nikki in Warwick said, Breaker 19, staying at home with my family, none. I wish I could eat them, but they don't like me.
0: Yeah, you know what?
1: Get the little indigestion, the heartburn. I get
0: that
1: it.
0: Is never a good thing.
1: No.
0: Nana in Newburgh, Breaker 19, staying home, 3. Michelle, going away camping, 2. And Jennifer in Walden, home, half.
1: Half of a hot dog. You got to go full dog.
0: Frank in Neversink, Breaker 19, my CB handle is working, 0 dogs.
1: Oh, treat yourself to a dog after work.
0: I'm working this weekend as well, Frank. Mm. But you know what? Listen, I still plan to eat at least 3 hot dogs between today and Monday.
1: I'm planning on eating 15.
0: Fitz in Warwick, Breaker 19, it's lifeguarding the beach, 0.
1: Wow.
0: All right, Moody in Lake Katrine, we had mentioned earlier, if you did not check us yet, what are you waiting for? We got David Nail tickets to give away.
1: We do.
0: Who's this?
2: This is Ernie from New High Park. And I'm going the other way with this because we're German and we eat bratwurst for the Memorial Day weekend.
1: Mm.
2: So it's going to be a stay home and 6.
0: Stay home, 6 bratwursts?
2: Bam. Yeah.
0: Damn, that's a lot. That's a lot of brats.
1: You do sauerkraut on your brat?
2: Yes, I do.
1: Mm.
0: Now, do you grill them or do you bake them, boil them? I'm not even sure. I mean, I've had bratwurst before, but I've never made it.
2: You got to boil them first. Split them in half, throw them on the barbecue, brown them up, and then you put them on a nice Kaiser roll with a dump of sauerkraut on top and some Polish mustard.
0: I'm telling you, Ernie, you've got me now wanting a brat, so thank you for that.
2: All right.
0: You have a great Memorial Day weekend, all right?
2: You too, guys.
0: Appreciate you. You're now in the running for the David Nail tickets. We've got a couple of text messages coming in, like our friend Papa G in Hopewell Junction. Breaker 19, you got home too many.
1: Yeah, that's a good answer.
0: I mean, I don't feel like there's ever too many hot dogs.
1: You know, I like to eat a hot dog in a bun with all the toppings on it, but sometimes when you're sitting there, you got the big plate of hot dogs in front of you, I just take it.
0: Just grab it.
1: Just grab it. It's like a grab-and-go food.
0: Bo in Hawthorne, camping is camping well is my trucker handle.
1: Maybe that's how they like their hot dog cooked.
0: Well done.
1: Well done. Crispy on the outside.
0: Not bad.
1: I'll take it.
0: We do have to pick our David Nail ticket winner.
1: Yes, we do.
0: And we are going to go to the Wolf Country app to do that.
1: Yes, we are. And that winner is Nikki in Woodburn, who texted us, said hashtag going away 0. Give us the hashtag.
0: Okay.
1: And then she said, based on the weather, we'll probably be eating inside instead of grilling.
0: Instead of grilling.
1: Yeah. All so right. I get the 0.
0: Yeah.
1: But you can still grill them with an umbrella outside and then bring them inside.
0: I have grilled with an umbrella numerous times.
1: It's worth it.
0: It definitely is.
1: You got to do it.
0: No matter what you're doing this weekend, remember to enjoy it and remember what Memorial Day is all about.
1: Yes.
0: As we commemorate the men and women who died while serving in the U.S. Armed Forces. That's what Memorial Day is all about. Thank you to everybody who participated in a Phone Check Friday. Now we turn the page to giving away free money.
1: $250 worth of free money.
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0: It is the Waking Up with CJ and Jess show, ready to play the 5 at 7:45 for a $250 jackpot. We are going to go to the phones and get our contestant this morning. We've actually called our contestant off of the contestant list. We have Kim on the line. Kim, how are you this morning?
1: I'm doing awesome. How about you?
0: Now, fantastic. Now, where are you right now, Kim?
1: I'm actually in Lake George, New York, fishing right now on a charter with Drew Zeinhardt.
0: I love it.
1: We're fishing.
0: You're fishing, and you're going to try to win some cash money, right?
1: That's correct. He's an awesome captain. I'd recommend him highly.
0: All right. So now, Kim, have you heard us play the 5 at 7:45 before?
1: We have. We heard you guys on the way up here to Lake George. We're up here on vacation right now.
0: Okay. Nice. Very cool. All right. So before we ask you any of the pop culture questions we've come up with, you have to pick who you want to play against, either me, CJ, or against Jess.
1: CJ.
0: Going to play against me. All right.
2: All right. Luck. CJ's getting out of the studio. Kim, I am going to give you 5 trending trivia pop culture questions. If you could answer more of these questions correctly, then CJ, you win $250. There are a few rules. We do this on the honor system, so no Googling your answer. You get 5 seconds to answer each question, and tie goes to you. So if you tie with CJ, you win the money, all right?
1: Oh, okay. That sounds great.
2: All right, Kim, let's do it. Let's play the 5 at 7:45. Question number 1. It's the end of an era. The Late Show with Stephen Colbert aired its last show last night. What network did it air on?
1: I want to say NBC.
2: Question number 2. It's all about the popcorn bucket. What ridiculous movie franchise announced a bong-shaped popcorn bucket for their 6th installment?
1: Oh, jeepers. I don't know.
2: Okay. Question number 3. Can you name the feverish basketball player who just surpassed LeBron James in jersey sales?
1: Wembanyama.
2: Okay, question number 4. The most nominated artist at the ACM Awards this year didn't show up and didn't win. Who are we talking about?
1: Didn't show up. Morgan Wallen.
2: And question number 5. Olympian Apollo Ohno turns 44 today. What Olympic sport did he participate in?
1: Speed skating.
2: All right, Kim, you did it. You played the 5 at 7:45. We're going to get CJ back in the studio. I just got to wave him down from the other end of the hallway. Get CJ back in here. All right, CJ, you're back. Kim played the 5 at 7:45, and she only got 1 correct.
1: Oh, no.
0: Well, listen. Well, you know what? I still have to get at least 2 of these right for the jackpot to grow. If I don't, you win the $250. So let's do it.
2: All right, let's do it. CJ, question number 1. It's the end of an era. The Late Show with Stephen Colbert aired its last show last night. What network did it air on?
0: CBS.
2: CBS is the correct answer. Kim went with NBC.
0: Ah, darn it. NBC's home to Fallon.
2: Yes, there you go. That's true, yeah. All right, question number 2. It's all about the popcorn bucket. What ridiculous movie franchise announced a bong-shaped popcorn bucket for their 6th installment?
0: Oh, Kim, I know the answer. It's Scary Movie.
2: Scary Movie.
1: Congratulations. I'm happy that you won.
0: Well, listen, I really wish you would have won the money, but the good news is because you played with us while you're fishing on Lake George, we're going to add $10 to the jackpot and bring it up to $260, and we'll give someone a chance to play on Tuesday of next week, all right?
1: Well, that's great. Thanks for considering me. And listen, we're having an awesome day with my family out here.
0: That is beautiful. Well, listen, hopefully you have better luck on the waterways. And if you do catch something, make sure you snap a photo of it and submit it in our Show Us Your Bass contest on the Wolf Country app, because you can win a $500 Kenko gift card.
1: I will. My son actually just landed a lake trout just now as we're speaking.
0: Very cool. Good luck, guys. You guys keep listening because we're going to answer the final 3 questions, all right?
1: All right. Thanks so much, guys. Have a great week.
0: You too. Bye-bye now. All right. Finish us off.
2: Question number 3. Can you name the feverish basketball player who just surpassed LeBron James in jersey sales?
0: Caitlin Clark. That was a guess.
2: And the only person in front of her is Steph Curry.
0: Yeah. Actually, that's who I would have said is the highest selling? Because everywhere I look, every kid's got a Curry jersey.
2: Everyone knows Steph Curry.
0: All right.
2: Question number four. The most nominated artist at the ACM Awards this year didn't show up and didn't win. Who are we talking about?
0: Morgan Wallen.
2: That is incorrect. Damn. Megan Maroney was the correct answer.
0: Darn it.
2: And question, Kim also said Morgan Wallen.
0: Okay.
2: And question number five, Olympian Apollo Ohno turns 44 today. What Olympic sport did he participate in?
0: Speed skating.
2: Speed skating is the correct answer. That was the one question Kim got correct.
0: All right, so there it is, the 5 at 7:45. No winner, $260 up for grabs. We're off Monday, but we'll be back on Tuesday thanks to our friends at Kingston Fine Jewelry on Boise's Lane in Kingston. 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
9: 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Rockland County residents are getting a heads up about likely traffic delays due to President Trump's trip today. The White House doesn't reveal exact motorcade routes, but some highways and roads that could be affected include the Cross Westchester Expressway, the Palisades Interstate Parkway, Interstate 287, and also the Governor Mario M. Cuomo Bridge. Traffic congestion may be worse between the hours of 2 p.m. and 5 p.m. Hudson Valley Senator Rob Rollison says he spent weeks traveling around the county to hear directly from residents about their top concerns. He says the message was loud and clear that people, including small businesses and homeowners, need relief from the crushing cost of utility bills. That's why he's pushing for a one-year utility bill tax and surcharge holiday, saying it's the only bill that would provide immediate help. And what's believed to be the biggest bacon, egg, and cheese ever created was just made in the lower Hudson Valley. The 914 Collective led the creation of what is believed to be the largest bacon, egg, and cheese sandwich made with 250 eggs and 10 pounds of bacon. The sandwich measured over 20 inches wide, weighed more than 30 pounds, and featured a bagel baked with 22 pounds of dough, requiring a 12-hour cold proofing process. It's the unofficial record because there's no Guinness record for this, but it did beat a New York record previously held by a Queens eatery. The event took place at the Yonkers Pier during Yonkers Arts Weekend, with the sandwich being cut and shared among the crowd of over 40 people.
10: I wonder how much something like that cost.
9: If you
10: make.
9: Wanted to buy the whole thing?
10: Right. Like, you know, would that be a $1,000 bacon, egg, and cheese?
9: $250 eggs?
10: Yeah.
9: Probably.
10: Goodness.
9: The Knicks took game two against the Cavs. The Mets won. Yankees lost. And sadly, NASCAR driver Kyle Busch passed away yesterday at the age of 41. You can get more on these stories through the Wolf Country app.
10: 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Let's grab a look at traffic.
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12: CJ, Jess, happy Friday. We're looking at pretty good on 84 Beacon, Fishkill side. No issues on the Newburgh side crossing the thruway out to Middletown. You're fine. Thruway moving for you. 9 and 9W, not too bad. Reminder about the Marist graduation. That's at 10:15 this morning. Guests are encouraged to arrive by 9. So expect delays north side. Right now, as I look at Route 9, we're doing okay. Arterial roadway, Taconic, no major problems. Just minor delays westbound 84, Newtown into Danbury. If you think a ticket for not wearing your seatbelt is the worst thing that could happen, well, until a crash, suddenly a ticket doesn't seem so bad. Click it or take it, a message from the National Highway Traffic Safety Administration. I'm Tom Colangelo on The Wolf.
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9: Mostly sunny today with a high near 70. Cloudy tonight with a low of 48. Then chance of showers on Saturday with a high around 56. And more rain expected on Sunday with a high of 58. 52 right now in Monroe. 52 in Patterson. 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And it is your last day to get in on the winning, where you and a friend could fly to Chicago this June to see Morgan Wallen and Ella Langley at Soldier Field. 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
1: It is the Waking Up with CJ and Jess show at 8:05. Memorial Day weekend has officially started here in the studio. We've been talking hot dogs, travel, giving away, or at least trying to give away free money.
2: Kim tried.
1: Today is also the last day of the Morgan Wallen contest. We do have the first code of the day coming up in 15 minutes.
2: We do.
1: So if you've been playing for the last couple of weeks, or maybe this is the first time you're hearing about it, be here at 8:20 for that first code. And I also want you to think about your soundtrack for the weekend.
2: Okay.
1: I feel like we all have a song or two that anytime we hear it, no matter where we are, we crank it up every time.
2: Oh, yeah.
1: All right. I want you to think about one or two of those songs.
2: Okay.
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1: Yes,
0: for
1: it has.
0: Some folks, other folks got to wait until quitting time a little bit later on this evening. But no matter what you're doing this weekend, make sure you take the wolf along with you. I know you're going to need a soundtrack for your barbecues, your indoor garage parties, because the weather doesn't look like it's going to be very cooperating.
1: Yeah, be under a 10 outside, you'll be all right.
0: Listen, we're going to do our best to provide you with the motivation and the fun vibes to get through a Memorial Day weekend with a big smile on your face.
1: For sure.
0: Music is a great way to do it. And I feel like on a holiday weekend, there are so many songs that automatically put me in a good mood.
1: Mm-hmm.
0: Like once I hear it, like Florida Georgia Line Cruise.
1: Oh, yeah.
0: I hear that song. It can be 3 degrees below zero and just brick. And I'm like, smile on my face. I feel like summer.
1: Feels like summertime.
0: Do you have a song that when it comes on, you crank it up every time you hear it?
1: I'm not sure why, but it kind of happened over the last couple of vacations when I went with like a group of people, my cousin and stuff like that. Toby Keith's Courtesy of the Red, White, and Blue. We like lose our minds to that song every single time.
0: I feel like that is a goosebump-inducing song.
1: It really is.
0: Yeah.
1: It was awesome.
0: For me, currently, Tucker Wetmore's Brunette.
1: Yeah.
0: Like, if I hear that come on randomly here in the studio, when I'm listening in my car, if I'm mowing the lawn, I just, there's an extra pep in my step.
1: You have to listen to his new one, Sunburn.
0: Sunburn.
1: For a summer song.
0: Brunette and Sunburn.
1: It's so good.
0: So I'm wondering if you could pick one song that anytime you hear it, you crank it up every time. If you have one of those songs, open up the Wolf Country app, text us the song, or call us at 845-454-9770. And maybe we'll give you a little taste of that song over the next hour or so.
1: Okay, a little preview of it.
0: Because it can be any song. Like, I know Ox checked in on Facebook and said this song is the song that does it for him every single time.
1: Yeah.
0: Right?
1: That riff at the beginning.
0: Like, Guns N' Roses' Sweet Child of Mine is, yeah, it's a good one. And, I mean, it's really long, too, the intro.
1: The build-up.
0: It's not even about the lyrics. It's just... All right, so we got Sweet Child of Mine, Guns N' Roses.
1: Okay.
0: This one...
1: Yeah.
0: AC/DC, Thunderstruck. AC/DC got a lot of love on social media already this morning. Hell's Bells, Back in Black.
1: Yeah, all those songs are like pump-up songs.
0: I feel like this is more of, for me, a workout song. Like, this makes me want to, you know, ride the bike or run on a treadmill.
1: Yeah, this will do it.
0: Right? Beautiful Crazy by Luke Combs. That's Kelly.
1: That's a slow one.
0: That must be their wedding song.
1: Oh, yeah, that'll do it. Something.
0: Oh, Memorial Day weekend! Tell me you're not excited.
1: I'm excited now.
0: 845-454-9770. Got a song you crank up every time? Let us know.
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0: Looking for some fun? 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So make plans to join me, CJ, at Billy Joe's on the Newburgh waterfront. 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
1: Mostly sunny today with a high near 70. Cloudy tonight with a low of 48. Then a chance of showers on Saturday with a high around 56. And more rain expected on Sunday with a high of 58. 54 right now in Kerhonkson, 53 in Brewster. 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
0: Today is the final day of codes. Morgan Wallen in the Windy City along with Ella Langley, thanks to Big Loud, the first, last code of the day.
1: First, last code is 415. That is 415.
0: Take that code, 415. Open up the Wolf Country app. Hopefully by now you understand the instructions. You tap Morgan Wallen. you know, follow the instructions, put in 415, you hit I'm done. And once you do that, you're in the running to win this once-in-a-lifetime experience.
1: We're hooking you up with round-trip airfare, two tickets to the show, and our hotel stay all taken care of.
0: Now, Chicago Soldier Field is the location. The show is on June 20th, so 415, thanks to TEG, your local credit union that works for you, and Northside Auto Body in Poughkeepsie, Fishkill, and Rhinebeck. 4-

0: Waking Up with CJ and Jess show. I am working on the Wolf Giddy Up, where Ella Langley's planning out what she wants her future to look like in the music industry.
1: You gotta see it before you can actually do it.
0: She's got some big goals that I think she'll accomplish within like the next year, but we'll get into it in the Giddy Up coming up after Luke Combs on the Wolf.

0: It's the Waking Up with CJ and Jess show, and we're heading down to Nashville for some hot news with your Wolf Giddy Up, Ella Langley. She just won 7 ACM awards over the weekend, but she says she is nowhere near slowing down. And during a new interview with Billboard, Ella shared 5 goals that she still wants to accomplish in her career. These are her 5 goals. Ella's bucket list. Number 1, be the musical guest on Saturday Night Live and eventually host. I think SNL just wrapped up for this season.
1: Right.
0: But we have next season. She 100% is going to have to be asked to come and perform at some point.
1: I feel like that's just the beginning for her.
0: That was number 1. Number 2, sell out multiple stadiums. She's definitely going to do that. 3, start acting within the next year. I can see it happening.
1: Yep.
0: After the Choosing Texas video. 4, headline Red Rocks Amphitheater. She opened up there before, but she's never headlined it. That's definitely going to happen. She'll probably end up selling that out.
1: Right.
0: Because it's not like the biggest stadium. And then she wants to add a saxophone player to her band. That's it.
1: You didn't read number 6.
0: What's number 6?
1: Perform at Bethel Woods before the end of 2027.
0: I love that idea.
1: I feel like that actually should be moved up to number 1.
0: Let's manifest that our Ella bucket list.
1: There you go.
0: I like it. The NHL and Amazon Music announced that Jelly Roll's new song, Rise Up, will be the official anthem for the 2026 Stanley Cup playoffs. And the song debuted during game 1 of the Western Conference Final and now will be featured throughout the rest of the playoffs. And Jelly said, this song was written for the guys grinding and every night for the cup. This is their song. And the NHL said Jelly's music brings exactly what they need. Energy, speed, and power.
1: Love it.
0: That actually makes sense for Jelly Roll. And Cody Johnson, he's your entertainer of the year, but he says he's, quote, chopped liver to his son whenever his wife's around. When asked what it was like having a new baby boy, Cody said, quote, it's been great, man. He's fat, he's healthy, and he's a mama's boy. I did not know that was going to be like that. Sorry, Kojo.
1: I love it.
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0: Yeah, that was cranked up a good 2.5 minutes long.
1: Love it.
0: That is the song of summer for me so far, even though I understand summer hasn't officially started yet.
1: No, but that's the one that's hyping you up. I got it.
0: Tucker Wetmore's Brunette. And if you're just tuning in, we asked earlier, you know, is there a song you hear when it comes on, you crank up every single time? Lots of classic rock songs are being mentioned.
1: They are.
0: I know that Jason in Beacon texted in American Kids by Kenny Chesney, which is a classic.
1: That is a classic. Elaine in Hopewell Junction said, Itsy Bitsy Teeny Weeny Yellow Polka Dot Bikini.
0: Okay.
1: Turn
0: Johnny,
1: it up.
0: Johnny in Pine Bush going Summer Winds by Frank Sinatra. Right?
1: That's nice.
0: Let's see here. Crazy Race Fan Walker Valley going with Meatloaf. Bat Outta Hell. This...
1: I remember my dad playing this all the time growing up.
0: Well, that's Paradise by the Dashboard Lights is what I was thinking. Bat Outta Hell is different.
1: But the album cover for Bat Outta Hell used to scare me. I would flip it over so I didn't have to look at it.
0: Yeah.
1: I was so scared of it.
0: I actually remember exactly what you're talking about. You got a song for us? Who's this?
2: Beth from West Milford.
0: Beth, do you have a song for us today?
2: Yes. Survivor, The Eye of the Tiger.
0: Eye of the Tiger. That's Rocky themed. Yeah. I love anything that involves Rocky, my favorite movie character of all time. I'm behind you 100%, Beth. That's a good one.
2: Yeah. Thank you.
0: There you go. Right?
1: I want to fight someone.
0: This gives, I mean, I feel like it's a motivating, and I think that's why when we hear certain songs, we crank them up because they motivate us to not only smile, but to push through whatever we're going through.
1: Yeah. Shania Twain, Man, I Feel Like a Woman. Yeah. Makes me want to kick down a door.
0: Denise and Kingston, Bob Seger's Old Time Rock and Roll.
1: Nice. That's a good one.
0: I am also a fan of the other Rocky theme.
1: There's another Rocky theme?
0: Like, this gets me pumped up, too.
1: This also...
0: This is in Rocky. I think it's Rocky 2, where Adrian wakes up from, you know, giving birth.
1: Yeah.
0: And she's like, come here. Just do me one favor. Win.
1: But right. This music is also like...
0: And then Burgess Meredith is like, what are we waiting for?
1: Yeah, you sound just like him.
0: I love it.
1: It's anxiety-inducing, though. I feel like there's a lot of pressure on me right now.
0: What are we waiting for?
1: A lot of pressure.
0: Yeah. If you have a song, phone lines open, 845-454-9770. You can also text in through the Wolf Country app, and if we can sneak on a bar or two of your song, we'll do that for the rest of the morning here on The Wolf.
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0: Hey, folks.
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0: Looking for some fun? 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
1: 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Rockland County residents are getting the heads up about likely traffic delays due to President Trump's trip today. The White House doesn't reveal exact motorcade routes, but some highways and roads that could be affected include the Cross Westchester Expressway, the Palisades Interstate Parkway, Interstate 287, and also the Governor Mario M. Cuomo Bridge. Traffic congestions may be worse between the hours of 2 p.m. and 5 p.m. Hudson Valley Senator Rob Rollison says he spent weeks traveling around the county to hear directly from residents about their top concerns. He says the message was loud and clear that people, including small businesses and homeowners, need relief from crushing cost of utility bills. That's why he's pushing for a one-year utility bill tax and surcharge holiday, saying it's the only bill that would provide immediate help. And TMZ got police footage from Britney Spears' DUI arrest in March, and it shows Britney making an interesting offer to the cops who pulled her over. The video shows Britney having a meltdown, and when they ask her to get out of the car, she begs them to come to her house where she has a pool. She also offers to make them lasagna. It's just so, it's sad to see her like
0: this. It is, and hopefully she gets the help that she needs.
1: Yeah. The Knicks took game two against the Cavs. The Mets won. Yankees lost. And sadly, NASCAR driver Kyle Busch passed away yesterday at the age of 41. You can get more on these stories through the Wolf Country app.
0: 8:51. Thank you, Jess. 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
0: Let's bring Tom in. Another update. What do you have for us, bud?
14: 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Reminder, the graduation ceremony just over an hour away at Marist. We're already seeing some delays. Route 9 getting up towards the campus. So budget extra time north side of Poughkeepsie and coming down from Hyde Park. Mid-Hudson Bridge moving well. No problems. Arterial roadway. 84, an accident reported near the Newburgh Beacon Bridge. No major delays. It's in the westbound direction. Accident 87 north the thruway up in Catskill if you're heading up towards the Adirondacks. 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
1: Mostly sunny today with a high near 70, then cloudy tonight with a low of 48. A chance of showers on Saturday with a high of 56, then more rain expected on Sunday with a high near 58. 55 right now in Hopewell Junction, 54 in Brookfield. 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
0: 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We've teamed up with Calandria Pizza King, not just a regular pizza place. They opened back in 1980, and it's one of the most well-known and long-standing pizza spots in Middletown. 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
1: When a pizza place has been around for that long,
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0: 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And we'll have another deal for you like we do every week with our Half Price Hudson Valley Deal of the Week. We'll give that to you on Tuesday next week here on The Wolf.

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0: the Wake It Up with CJ and Jess show. Friday morning, heading into Memorial Day weekend. And I know that earlier today we played the 5 at 7:45 with Kim. She did not win. But where she was playing, she was on a boat and she was fishing.
1: She was rod and reel in hand.
0: And we're doing Show Us Your Bass. And we told her if she picks up anything, if she catches anything, to send it in to us. Because you could win a $500 gift card to Kenko.
1: Right. 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

0: The Waking Up with CJ and Jess show as we head into Memorial Day weekend. A lot of us rely on music to enhance our parties.
1: The experience.
0: Yeah, like if you're going to be doing a barbecue or you're going camping, you probably got one of those wireless speakers you're going to bring along. And we encourage you to keep the Wolf on all weekend long because we will have the hot new country cranked up all weekend long.
1: We sure will.
0: And I'm wondering, is there one specific song, format, genre, doesn't matter, that any time you hear the song, you crank it up? Ooh. We've gotten a ton of great text messages and a bunch of folks waiting on hold. Who's this?
2: This is Bill, and I'm calling from Katona.
0: Bill's in Katona. Got a song for us?
2: I do. Brothers Osborne, Not My Fault.
0: Not my
1: fault. That's a good one.
0: Oh, my God. Yeah. It ain't my fault. Yeah.
1: Got it. That's it.
2: I can relate, you know? I can relate.
0: Yes, sir.
1: Ain't my fault.
0: You know what? If all else fails, deflect blame.
1: Yeah, exactly.
2: There you go.
0: Bill, you have a good Memorial Day weekend, all right?
2: Yeah, you too, guys.
0: All right, bye-bye now.
3: Wait, what?
0: All right. Bill's got a good one. Good morning, The Wolf. You got a song for us?
4: Yes. Golden Earring. Radar Love,
0: Golden Earring. I don't know, Jess.
1: I am unfamiliar with that song.
0: I know it only because, you know, I moonlight on other radio stations. There it is, Radar Love. What's your first name?
4: Rocco.
0: Rocco, have a great Memorial Day weekend, all right?
4: You too.
0: Bye. Ooh. Yeah, this is a good one.
1: That opening part.
0: Good morning, who's this? Where are you calling us from?
5: Good morning, this is Chris from Wurtsboro.
0: Chris, got a song for us?
5: Lose Yourself by Eminem.
0: Yeah. Eminem. All right, hang on a second, all right, man? Thanks for checking in. There we go. Look, you realize we're going to get in a ton of trouble for this.
1: I hope so.
0: Just so we're clear, Jess is running all the controls.
1: This is me. I did it.
0: Yeah, right.
1: Ja Rule's next.
0: All right, let's grab another one here. Good morning, The Wolf. Who's this?
6: Hey, it's Karaoke Rick, CJ. How are you?
0: Good, man. You got a song for us?
6: I sure do. You know I love my country music. Like, I got a little old school rock in me.
0: Yeah.
6: My song would be Back in Black, AC/DC.
0: Love it, Rick.
1: Another good one.
0: That's a good one. Hang on. All right.

0: Remember, this is the one Karaoke Rick just asked for, so I gotta give him a little taste of this. Barbecue this weekend, the odds are you're going to hear that song, this song, at least once or twice.
1: I feel like that song plays when you're walking in with your jorts on,
0: right?
1: Your New Balance shoes, nice and clean.
0: That's a perfect entry song for anyone. This is also a song I think we need to play a lot this weekend. We will take a quick break at 9:17. It is The Wolf.

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1: It is the Waking Up with CJ and Jess show. 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
1: Patty's got the next code coming up at 10:20 this morning, and don't forget, this weekend, if there's one thing I would recommend you do is open up the Wolf Country app and sign up for your chance to catch the Taste of Country Music Festival in Buffalo with Luke Bryan and more. 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
0: That is going to be awesome.
1: Now, it happens on Friday, June 26th at Salem Field in Buffalo. And if you sign up on the Wolf Country app, you'll go in the running to win two Superfield VIP tickets.
0: Amazing.
1: To see Luke Bryan, which means you'll have an exclusive party pit right in front of the stage.
0: I mean, that's kind of like the best seats in the house.
1: Yeah, we're going to put you up two nights at the Seneca Niagara Hotel and Casino in Niagara Falls, and we'll give you a $200 gas card you can use to get to and from the venue.
0: I don't know about you. It sounds like the perfect road trip weekend.
1: Open up the Wolf Country app and do it today, or at some point this weekend, because we are going to pick that winner here coming up in the next couple of weeks, because that event is going to be huge.
0: Huge.
1: And it'll technically be summer, because the first day of summer is June 21st.
0: Right.
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0: smell that in the air?
1: What's that?
0: The whole day weekend's almost here!
1: Hey!
2: Oh, Memorial Day weekend. That'll just about do it for Jess and I.
1: We're going to get out of here.
2: Patty Quinn takes you through the rest of the morning into the afternoon. And before you know it, Chrissy, the drive home, she'll have you on. And the weekend will be officially started for everyone in the Hudson Valley and Greater Danbury area.
1: That's it.
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1: Yes, you too.
2: Jess and I, we thank you, obviously, for choosing us each and every weekday morning. We'll be back on the air live coming up on Tuesday.
1: Mm-hmm.
2: But if you missed anything this week, we'll have the best and worst of the Waking Up with CJ and Jess show tomorrow morning starting at 6 a.m.
1: And we had a busy week this week, so it'll be good.
2: We really did. Next week, we will have the return of the 5 at 7:45 with a $260 jackpot.
1: Yes, we will.
2: We'll also get to announce our May inductee into the Wolf Den of Heroes.
1: Yep.
2: As we enter towards the end of the month. And before you know it, June's going to be here.
1: I can't believe May definitely flew by.
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1: The pens are a hot commodity.
2: 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We're going to be at the Stewart Shop at 750 Route 17M in Middletown. 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
1: 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Just indulge.
2: There's nothing better than a weather guilt-driven milkshake.
1: I'm just going to drink this while
2: it
1: rains outside.
2: Three of them all weekend long just because of Mother Nature.
1: Just because you can.
2: Yeah, stop into Stewart's and we'll see you next Thursday in Middletown. Enjoy the weekend and make sure you're here because I know I just don't want to forget because Morgan Wallen, today's the last day.
1: Last day.
2: There are only four codes left. Patty has the next one at 10:20. Now we can get our bye, y'alls.
1: Bye, y'all.
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Chicken, Justin Moore. 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Big hour of nonstop country underway. We've got the latest from Kane Brown, Dan and Shay with their big tune. Right now, Chris Stapleton starting over on The Wolf.

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Big news. 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
1: Front page obituary. He was a millionaire. He left his fortune to some guy he barely knew. His kids were mad as hell.

Charlene's Don't Tell On Me. I'm Patty Quinn, and it is time to tell you the next code word. 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Like 504, 504. 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You've got this code, 504, and then three more codes today. Three more chances after this to get in on this big trip thanks to Big Loud. Again, this hour's code, 504. Good luck.

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That is Dylan Marlowe. I'm Patty Quinn. And listen, if you miss the Morgan Wallen code, I want to give it to you again because this is the last day to get in on the winning. 504-504. It's Cody Johnson, The Fall on The Wolf. I've been

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0: wraps up a big hour of nonstop country. He's also got two big shows coming to our area this summer. He'll be at Bethel Woods. He'll also be in Connecticut, and we want to make sure you get to both shows. We've got information for you on the Wolf Country concert calendar, but you can also head to the Wolf Country Win Stuff tab. 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Lots of country concerts coming to town. We know you want to get to as many as you can, and it would be helpful if you want some tickets courtesy of the Wolf, right? We thought so. Coming up, we've got Brett Eldridge ready to get us back to the country. We'll be rolling Jason Aldean, Hardy, and the latest from Chris Jansen. It's all coming up on the Wolf.
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Downtown USA with Lon Helton this weekend. Do not miss Jordan Davis, Sunday morning, 8 a.m. here on The Wolf. I'm Patty Quinn. You found the station that is number one for new country in New York and Connecticut. And, of course, thank you for listening in Pennsylvania and New Jersey and wherever you are using The Wolf Country app.

0: Chris Jansen on the Wolf, the station that takes you on a trip every night. We head to Nashville. Yep, cost you nothing. You just tune in. So grab your beer or whatever your adult beverage is going to be tonight and kick on back with Evan Paul and his crew, because they have a very special co-host tonight. Do not miss Kip Moore. As you know, he's going to be here at the Hartford Healthcare Amphitheater with Billy Currington July 25th. And we've got him tonight on the Wolf checking in and having a chat with Evan Paul. Plus, I don't want to date you. We all remember when Jade Marcus' son was born. Well, he's now 13. Dylan is going to be hanging out in studio, and Evan Paul has some questions for Dylan about Rascal Flatts. So all of that tonight on Taste Country Nights here on The Wolf. We got a weather check and John Party ready to go next. Stay tuned.
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0: 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His show May 30th, we've got your access. Make sure you also check in on Riley Green, coming to the Hartford Healthcare Amphitheater August 14th. Tickets for Tim McGraw July 9th at Bethel Woods. Darius Rucker at Bethel on June 11th. Dierks Bentley live at the Hartford Healthcare Amphitheater on July 10th. Thomas Rhett, both at Bethel and for his show coming to Hartford this summer. We've got your access. Plus, the Queen of Country, Wynonna Judd and Melissa Etheridge, their Raised on Radio tour coming to Bethel this summer. Jordan Davis at the Hartford Healthcare Amphitheater. Turnpike Troubadours heading to Bethel Woods. And of course, the show everybody's looking forward to seeing at Bethel this summer on August 29th. It's the Outlaw Music Festival with Willie Nelson. You have access to all of these shows by heading to the Wolf Country app and the Winstuff tab. Good luck.
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0: We're looking at sun and clouds and 70 today. Cloudy skies overnight. Tonight, a low of 51. Tomorrow, clouds bring occasional rain. Saturday's high, only 56. Rain overnight Saturday, a low of 48. Rain on Sunday with a high of 59. And then Monday, it's rain early, then sun, a high of 70. We need breaking news or weather updates? 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

0: win your way to the Windy City to see Morgan Wallen and Ella Langley with the Still the Problem Tour next month. Got another code coming your way today at 1:20. Stick around. It's Morgan Wallen on The Wolf.
1: I'm a redneck, 'cause I drink beer and I dip skull. 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
1: Hope you're having a great Memorial Day weekend. 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

Luke Combs, that is Hurricane. I'm Patty Quinn. And some people are asking if Ella Langley has put Riley Green on a shelf now that she's doing duets with Morgan Wallen. The answer is no. As a matter of fact, her and Riley are even rumored to be releasing a duet album. But this is Ella with Morgan and I Can't Love You Anymore on The Wolf.

0: tune I've, well, pretty much going to guess going to be number one before we know it. That is I Can't Love You Anymore. I'm Patty Quinn. And, you know, I love the fact that we have companies like Rucker Breslow Personal Injury Law, MHA of Dutchess County, and Mid-Hudson Pump Company, who want to honor our first responders. They do it every month here on The Wolf. So far this year, we have honored Michael Soriani, Sergeant Christian McGaw, Gavin Shoup, and David Palin. Those are our Wolf Den inductees so far for 2026. Someone you know could be the recipient of the $500 gift and be inducted into the Wolf Den of Heroes. But the first step is on you. You have to nominate them. So head to the website or the Wolf Country app and nominate a first responder you know today. Coming up, we've got Jason Aldean starting 10 in a row that's got Shaboozy, Tucker Wetmore, and Riley Green all wrapped up in it here on The Wolf.
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A. I'm Patty Coyne. A lot of us have plans for this weekend to spend it with family and friends, but I want you to keep in mind that there are people in this country who've lost family and friends who were serving our country. That's what this weekend is all about. As a matter of fact, very interesting story you can find right now on the Wolf Country app, why American flags are folded into triangles for veterans' funerals.

on for new country in the Hudson Valley and Danbury. 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

That is Shaboozy. I'm Patty Quinn. You found the wolf. Thanks for choosing us while you work. Coming up, the guy who's going to do more duets with Ella Langley. Plus, Tucker Wetmore right now, Jordan Davis on the Wolf.

brunette. And if you're at the Hardy concert at Bethel Woods next weekend and you see a brunette jumping up and down that looks an awful lot like our Jess from Waking Up with CJ and Jess, you will not be mistaken because she will be out there singing her heart out. She cannot wait to see Tucker in concert. Yes, he's part of the big country tour coming to Bethel Woods next weekend. And speaking of tours, did you know that you could be seeing Luke Bryan at Taste of Country, courtesy of The Wolf? Check out The Wolf Country app.

0: actually have tickets for you to see Riley Green in concert. 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And I know a lot of you have your tickets already, which is super exciting, but I do not want you to miss Riley in town. 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So the show is Friday, August 14th. It's the Xfinity Theater. 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You may have to hit load articles a couple times because fact of the matter is there's an awful lot of tickets there to win. Tim McGraw, Bethel Woods, Dierks Bentley coming to the Hartford Healthcare Amphitheater, Darius Rucker, Wynonna Judd, and Melissa Etheridge. And that's just to name a few. 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I could keep going, but I'm going to let you check out the list for yourself right now through the Wolf Country app.
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0: Partly cloudy today, 70 or high. Clouds overnight, a low of 51. Occasional rain tomorrow with a high of 56. Rain overnight Saturday, a low of 48. Rain on Sunday with a temperature of 59. Can you believe we were in the 90s 4 days ago? And then we've got clouds overnight Sunday with a low of 50. Sun and clouds Monday. We're going back to 70. We need breaking news, weather updates, playing along with those Morgan Wallen codes. 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

Young. I'm Patty Quinn, and don't forget at 1:20, another chance for you to see Morgan Wallen in the Windy City. Got a code coming up for you. Luke Combs now, Sleepless in a Hotel Room on The Wolf.

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1: Happy Memorial Day weekend from the Waking Up with CJ and Jess Show. If you can do me a favor this weekend, take a moment and remember what this weekend is truly all about. It's to remember the men and women who made the ultimate sacrifice in defending our freedoms. So thank you to them and their families from the Wolf.

0: for summer. That is Carry On, and Kenny actually is carrying on at the Sphere. Yes, the last of his 2026 shows, June 19th through July 11th. So if you were hoping to catch Kenny in Las Vegas at the Sphere, a great place to see a show. Haven't seen yet. It's on my bucket list. Also, The Wizard of Oz. Yeah. I digress. But apparently I hear it was really cool at the Sphere. But Kenny Chesney at the Sphere, can you imagine? He probably just turns the whole place into a tropical beach. So anyway, if you're going to be out near Vegas or you need one of those bucket list trips, I'm going to say plan it between June 19th and July 11th to be out in Las Vegas and grab up your tickets to see Kenny Chesney. We're about to kick off 10 in a row with Morgan Wallen. And when we wrap it up at 1:20, I'm getting you another Morgan Wallen code. So stick around because we're the Wolf.
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from the Wolf. Check out the Win Stuff tab. That is Darius Rucker. I'm Patty Quinn. And if you are wondering why Megan Maroney was a no-show at the ACMs, maybe you didn't hear. She skipped it because one of her besties was getting married and she was a bridesmaid. I think that's adorable. Here's Megan Maroney's Beautiful Things. That's a good friend, by the way.

Luke Combs and Days Like These. On the home of Waking Up with CJ and Jess, we're the Wolf. And guess what I get to do at 1:40 today? I get to get you Monday morning's early morning brain stimulator question and answer. So stick around for that. Chris Stapleton now on the Wolf.

That is Ellen Langley, and of course she is in town, well, Chicago, with Morgan Wallen, still the problem tour, and you still have a chance to be there. As a matter of fact, I've got another code coming up for you in 10 minutes after Corey Kent. Right now, Jason Aldean on 97.

day, Potts Farm was a place to go. Load a truck up, hit the dirt road. Jump the barbed wire, spread the word. Light the bonfire and call the girls. King in the can and the Marlboro man. Jack and Jim were a few good men. Where you learn how to kiss and cuss and fight too. Better watch out for the boys in blue. And all this small town, he said, she said. Ain't it funny how rumors spread like I know something y'all don't know. Man, that talk is getting old. You better mind your business, man. Watch your mouth before I have to knock that loud mouth out. I'm tired of talking, man. Y'all ain't listening. Them old dirt

0: I'm Patty Quinn, and yes, it is that time. Another opportunity for you to see Morgan Wallen, thanks to Big Loud. And yes, he's got Ella Langley with him in Chicago, June 20th. You could be there. We'll let you bring a friend. You get to fly out, stay in a hotel. It's going to be a great time. It's always fun when you can fly to a concert. Of course, TEG, your local credit union, and Northside Auto Body, Poughkeepsie, Fishkill, and Rhinebeck, making it all possible for you to get this code and use it on the Wolf Country app. You ready? 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So open up the Wolf Country app, find that Morgan Wallen button, tap it, look for the slot for today at 120, and put in 625. That could be the code that gets you to Chicago. Again, 625. Weekend weather check, and Jelly Rogan is back to the country right after this on the Wolf.
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Well, the clouds are sticking with us, and overnight tonight we've got a low of 51. Tomorrow rain comes in. It's off and on. We're looking at 56 for a high. And then tomorrow we've got rain overnight, a low of 48. Rain on Sunday with 59. Overnight Sunday clouds and a low of 50. 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

Jelly Roll. I'm Patty Quinn, and it's kind of a crazy Friday before a long weekend. And you may have missed your Morgan Wallen code at 120. So here it is again, 625, like 625. Good luck.

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1: Hope you're having a great Memorial Day weekend. 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

0: Miss Ella Langley. She's in Texas. And don't forget, another Morgan Wallen in the Windy City with Ella Langley Code coming your way this afternoon with Chrissy at 4:20. And this is the last day to wrap up your chance to win. So make sure you're listening at 4:20 for that code. And I know you're listening right now because you want Monday morning's early morning brain stimulator question and answer. Well, guess what? It's not for Monday. It's actually for Tuesday because CJ and Jess won't be here Monday. So you've got to remember this for an extra long time. 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And the question is, 90% of people who try to do this on their phone succeeded. So 90% of people who tried to do this on their phone. I can't do anything on my phone. So I can't even imagine attempting this on my phone. And to be honest with you, I haven't attempted this at all because I don't think I'd be very good at it. And what am I talking about? Wordle. Are you a Wordle person? Can you do it on your phone? If you can, you're right up there with the 90%. Or are you me and you've never played at all? Either way, Tuesday morning, you want to be a winner with Waking Up with CJ and Jess. Just remember Wordle and you'll be a winner. Thomas Rhett is the first of 10 in a row next on Wolf.
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Cody Johnson, your ACM Entertainer of the Year, with a new favorite called The Fall. I'm Patty Quinn. 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

is Russell Dickerson, part of 10 in a row. On the way, we've got Morgan Wallen, Ella Langley, and where you can catch up with Waking Up with CJ and Jess one more time as part of Coffee and Country. That's right. They were out every Thursday in May. We've got one more Thursday coming your way. Can't wait to tell you where they are landing next. Stick around. I got that for you in 10 minutes on The Wolf.

0: don't we? Morgan Wallen. And remember, another code to see him in Chicago next month, coming up with Chrissy at 4:20. And then just after 7 tonight, the last code with Evan Paul. Two more chances for you to win your way there and be a winner with Big Loud. And speaking of big, it is big when you get to be out on the road with Waking Up with CJ and Jess. And they've got the show on the road again next Thursday. It's Coffee and Country, thanks to Crazy Craig at the Lawn Doctor. We've headed out to Stewart shops all around the area. And next week, our last stop will be the Stewart's in Washington Heights. Yep, right there on 17M in Middletown. Can't wait to join you out there. We will have your last chance, actually right before the show, to see Hardy. That's right. Someone stopping out to be part of Waking Up with CJ and Jess next Thursday morning between 6 a.m. and 10 a.m. We'll have a chance to see Hardy next Saturday at Bethel Woods. So put that on your calendar for next week. I know you got a lot going on between now and then, but let's get us on your things to do list. On the way, we'll take a look at your weather, and we've got one of my favorites coming up from Florida Georgia Line, plus that new tune for Vincent Mason on the way on the Wolf.
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0: Clouds in 51 today. Overnight occasional rain down to 56. Rain Saturday overnight, a low of 48. Looking like rain on Sunday too with a high of 59. Clouds stick around Sunday overnight. By Monday though, could see breaks of sun and a high of 70. 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
1: Happy Memorial Day weekend from the Waking Up with CJ and Jess Show. If you can do me a favor this weekend, take a moment and remember what this weekend is truly all about. It's to remember the men and women who made the ultimate sacrifice in defending our freedoms. So thank you to them and their families from the Wolf.

officially now Mrs. Duck Hodges. That is Lainey Wilson's 4x4 by you. Coming up, Chrissy will be taking over the studio. She's got some plans for you this afternoon. I'll get into it after Vincent Mason hears Wish You Well on The Wolf.

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I'm Chrissy. Let's get you through the last part of your workday and into your Memorial Day weekend on the way. Lainey Wilson, Kane Brown, Morgan Wallen, and after four, another code that could send you to Chicago to see him and Ella Langley. Right now, it's Kojo. You can turn

I'm Chrissy. Let's have some fun because most of us will be hitting the road this weekend. I want to know, what was the road trip game you played growing up? Leave them on our

0: it's Chrissy. I know many of us are going to hit the road this weekend, and I wanted to know, what was your go-to game you played in the car on road trips? We would drive to Florida every year, and our game was collect the states. We'd try to find the license plates from every state. I think the largest we got, like, the highest was like 30-something, which was pretty cool. Carmen said that they would play Count the Cows. She said she still does it now with her kids. And Rachel said they used to do Mad Libs, but her dad would get mad, no pun intended, because they would laugh so loud and hard he couldn't concentrate on driving. And Tom told me that his parents would play Who Could Be the Quietest. He said, we always lost, but that was their favorite game. I wonder why.
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1: Clouds overnight, a low of 51. Tomorrow, off and on rain, 56. Saturday, overnight rain, a low of 48. And then on Sunday, rain in 59. By Monday, we're looking at sun and clouds with a high of 70. Keep up with Waking Up with CJ and Jess and play along with those Morgan Wallen codes. You've still got time to win your way to the Windy City. 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

It's a drive home with Chrissy. Lainey Wilson has had such an amazing month. So far, she got married, she performed at the ACMs, and she just celebrated her 34th birthday. It's Tucker Wetmore. Oh, no.

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0: It is that time of year again. 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
1: I'm Chrissy with The Drive Home, and it is time to get you through your last hour of work before you start your holiday weekend. 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

0: It's Chrissy with the drive home. Time to win a trip to see Morgan Wallen's Still the Problem Tour at Soldier Field in Chicago in June. Unifred could be seeing the hottest tour of the summer. Ella Langley is going to be there too. 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It's 411. 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Again, the code is 411. 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
18: We've got clouds and 51, overnight occasional rain tomorrow with cloudy skies. Your Saturday high, 56. Rain overnight Saturday, a low of 48. A bit of a soaker. Sunday, rain in 59. Clouds overnight Sunday, a low of 50. Sun and clouds Monday with a high of 70. 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
19: Well, look who it is. Last call about a gig. How's your mama? How you been? Girl, it's been too long. Saw your sister at the Circle K. Her baby number two is on the way.

It's Chrissy, and for Ava, who checked in on the app to tell me that her road trip game growing up is I Spied. Of course, she said she was bad at it, though, because she was always caught looking at the object she was supposed to spy and explain.

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1: Happy Memorial Day weekend from the Waking Up with CJ and Jess Show. If you can do me a favor this weekend, take a moment and remember what this weekend is truly all about. It's to remember the men and women who made the ultimate sacrifice in defending our freedoms. So thank you to them and their families from the Wolf.

It's the Drive Home with Chrissy, and another chance for you to get that important code that could send you to see Morgan Wallen and Ella Langley in Chicago. That comes up at 7:20. I love this song. It's Ella and Be Her.

0: Some drivers have plates that are so worn down you can barely read the numbers anymore, and it looks like the Department of Motor Vehicles is reminding all of us drivers that we can actually replace those damaged plates for free, or at least in some cases it can be done for free. According to the DMV, if your license plate is faded, peeling, you can replace them and get a brand new plate number at no cost. Simply go to our website, the Wolf Country app. I have all the instructions there. Now, when I say new plate number, if your current plate's peeling and you want to keep the same plate number, you actually have to pay $20 to do that. If you want just a brand new number, they'll do that for you at no additional cost. You also need to remember that if your plate is peeling, don't ignore it, because damaged or unreadable plates can actually lead to a traffic ticket if police can't clearly identify the plate number. So the last thing I want to happen to you this Memorial Day weekend is for you to get pulled over and get a ticket.
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9: Time now to take a look at what's happening on the roads. We've got a Wolf traffic update.
10: Good afternoon. Still dealing with some extra holiday weekend getaway volume. We've got this report sponsored by Capital One. Westbound 84 is pretty slow. Exit 41 to 37 on a stop-go traffic. Count on an extra 5 minutes. Although it is fine both ways through Dutchess and Putnam County, there are delays eastbound getting into Super 7 in Danbury. Of an extra 6 minutes, New Burke Beacon Bridge moves well both directions. Traffic across the Mid-Hudson Bridge and the approaches, pretty good. We do have some delays, though, because of the ongoing road work at Poughkeepsie. Heading 4, the westbound span. Kingston-Rhinecliff Bridge traffic eastbound is slow right across Alger River Road. On the Taconic northbound, north of 52 and East Fishkill, there's a stall on the shoulder. 218, Highlands to Cornwall still shut down with debris spill. Expected to be closed until further notice. 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

Chrissy with the drive home. We saw Tyler Hubbard on the ACMs, and he was asked when we may expect to see FGL back together. He said even though there's no real timeline, he and Brian have been talking about possibly doing a reunion tour, but we may have to wait until next year. Man, do we need that. 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

All right, who's ready to start your Memorial Day weekend? Hey, it's Chrissy with The Drive Home. I have the most country for you. Coming up, Megan Maroney, Zach Brown Band, Ella Langley, and right now it's Luke Combs.

Yay, it's Friday and the start of the holiday weekend. So I want to know, what are your plans for this unofficial start to summer? Leave them on our app and we'll share them in two songs.

0: What are your plans for this holiday weekend? It's Chrissy, and Jenny told me on the app that her grandfather and her are in a Memorial Day parade. He served in Vietnam, and they're honoring his fallen brothers. Awesome. Please thank him for his service from us. Greg told us on the app that he is planning on playing pitmaster this weekend, and he's doing a huge barbecue and his famous brisket. I'll be right over. Let me know where you live. Paul is launching his boat into the lake this weekend, hoping to do some water skiing and hanging out with the family lakeside. I love these. Keep them coming. We can share them on our app.
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21: Clouds and 51 overnight. Rain off and on tomorrow, high of 56. Rain overnight Saturday with a low of 58. Rain is back on Sunday with a high of 59. Sun and clouds Monday and looking at 70. You need breaking news or weather updates? Use the Wolf Country app. Upload it today.
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21: Time now to take a look at what's happening on the roads. We've got a Wolf traffic update.
22: Pretty busy on the roadways, and this report is sponsored by New York Lottery. We're seeing these delays on 84 westbound. It's blowing up the Newburgh Beacon Bridge, starts slowing down, and exit 41 to 37 for the most part. It's going to be the worst of it. Stop-go traffic an extra 4 or 5 minutes, and then eastbound delays getting into Super 7 Danbury still pretty tough. That's going to take an extra 5 minutes. Crossing over the Newburgh Beacon Bridge, however, in good shape in both directions. Both ways, Mid-Hudson Bridge in good shape. No problems across the span, however, the approach in Poughkeepsie, especially on 9, pretty busy trying to get out to the westbound span. Kingston-Rhinecliff Bridge, stop-and-go traffic eastbound on 199 from 32 right across to River Road. Crash on 9, Albany Post Road, it's been Anderson School Road and Old Post Road. It's slowing down in both directions because of this southbound crash. On the Taconic northbound Deep Seal Hollow Road, stall on the shoulder. The Mega Millions jackpot is getting mega huge. 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I'm John Grimmire on The Wolf.

That is Morgan Wallen, and another chance to see him and Ella Langley in Chicago comes up at 7:20 with Evan Paul and the Taste of Country Nights. Make sure you get all the codes. You could be off to Chicago to see the Still the Problem tour with Morgan and Ella.

Chrissy with the drive home. Dan and Shay just announced a tour. They'll play 26 shows, and joining them on the road, Bailey Zimmerman, Tyler Hubbard, and Josh Ross. Here's their latest, It's Say So.

0: So. Number one for new country, we are The Wolf. Hey, it's Jess from the Waking Up with CJ and Jess show. And if you know anything about me, it's that I'm into the paranormal stuff. I love Bigfoot stories, UFO sightings, ghost stories, whatever it may be. 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

It's Chrissy. 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

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We'll share them in two songs.

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1: Hey, it's Chrissy with The Drive Home. And because a lot of us will be hitting the road this Memorial Day weekend, I wanted to know, what was your family's road trip game? Ours was the license plate game where you had to try to find all 50 states' license plates. I think we got to like 30-something once. Kara said that they used to play car trip bingo and her mom would print out custom cards. That's awesome. That had to do with their family. That was fun, she said. Natalie told us on the app that her car game was counting farm animals. They lived in the city, so it was fun for them to find the cows because they never got to see animals like that. And guys, thanks for sharing those. I hope you have a fun road trip game if you are on the road this weekend.
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1: Dipping to 51 overnight. We've got occasional rain tomorrow, high of 56. Rain overnight Saturday, 48. Rain is back on your Sunday with a high near 60. And then Monday, it is sun and clouds. We're looking at a high of 70. 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

0: It's Chrissy, and Jasmine wanted to shout out her husband, Ted. He's buying all the meats right now for the Memorial Day weekend. She said this is his Super Bowl, and he can't wait to hit the grill.
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Fallon will be in Chicago on June 20th, and you and a friend could be there too. 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

0: 97.7, 97.3, and 105.5. We're the Wolf, and if you didn't get to get out of town this weekend, no worries, because tonight and all weekend long, we'll be taking you to Nashville. And Evan Paul and his crew tonight have a special guest, a guy you're going to be able to catch in July in Connecticut. Kip Moore will be hanging out as the Taste of Country Night co-host tonight with Evan Paul and the crew. Plus, Evan's got your last Morgan Wallen in the Windy City code just after 7. So all of that is on the way with Taste of Country Nights. 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

Hey, it's Chrissy. 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

0: Russell Dickerson on Taste of Country Nights with Evan Paul. Let's get it cranked up. The Friday night second shift. We got a special guest co-host in tonight.
1: Hey, what's happening, guys? This is Kip Moore on Taste of Country Nights.
0: We'll hang with Kip Moore in less than 10 minutes. Brantley Gilbert is on Taste of Country Nights.

0: Taste of Country Nights. We are hanging out tonight with our guest co-host. He'll be here all night. Kit Moore is in the house. It's been 15 years. I just need to know, do we know what it is about a truck yet?
1: I did not know what we were about to ask. But I do not. I'll tell you this. I just bought an old 97, and there's just something about it. And I don't know what it is. But it's a feeling when you get the right one. It's like you're hanging out with a buddy.
0: Hell yeah.
1: These new ones don't do it for me.
0: Okay, that's interesting.
1: They don't do it for me. I need to feel it. It can't drive like a Cadillac.
0: Yeah, I need to smell it. That's the thing. I want to smell the gas coming out.
1: I need to turn the key.
0: Yeah. No push button. Yeah.
1: When the government tries to cut my car off, I can still fire it.
0: Yeah.
1: You're going to be cruising your Tesla. I'm going to go ride by my 97. I'll pick you up on the way back.
0: Yeah, hold on. I'm downloading my update.

0: 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Love this guy, man. I appreciate you coming by. Kit Moore is in the house. Now, you stop by a lot. We appreciate that, and it's kind of been like a running thing. Every time you come by, we always ask you about your love life because people want to know, but you never answer it.
1: Yeah. I'll always keep to myself, man.
0: There's no update? So
1: you'll have an update the day that I get married. That's when you'll know about my love life. And that'll be one post and that'll be it. Yeah.
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0: 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Our co-host tonight hanging out is Kit Moore.
1: I knew you would come in with a little coffee. And it's always like unmarked. Okay, yeah, yeah. What do you mean like the cup is always a plain cup.
2: Unmarked car.
1: Yeah, I knew you would come in
3: with that. To give out, yeah.
2: I know, right?
1: I analyze your coffee all the time, dude. It's a big deal, man. It's a big marker who you are. Man, we're hanging out with the man, Kit Moore. What's up, dude?
2: Good to see you, always.
1: Yeah, you look like you're beefing up, man. You got this deal right here. What's this?
2: I think I've been the same size for, dude, I don't know how many. I mean, I feel like I'll fluctuate between 175 and 80. I've been there for, shoot, since college. So might just be the shirt. I feel like I'm the exact same, man. Yeah, yeah.
0: Hang on, more with Kit Moore is coming up in less than 10 minutes. Here's Graylin James and Water at a Wedding on Taste of Country Nights.

0: what's happening, guys? This is Kip Moore on Taste of Country Nights.
1: Kip Moore will be hanging out all night. We got some more with him coming up. Now it's Carrie Underwood, Undo It on Taste of Country Nights.

0: host, kind enough to come in, hang out with us all night. Kit Moore is here. Let's talk about when you first got to Nashville. Were there times where you almost like gave up?
1: I just look back at, I think about like, I was so close. I didn't have anything going on in town. Couldn't get a meeting, couldn't get in the door for years. And I'm playing a songwriter's night one night, and the next day my phone rings and it's a big producer who was having a lot of success at that time and running a record label, and that record label was successful at that time. They had two or three massive artists and wants me to meet with him, and I go in and meet, and there's a record deal on the table, there's lawyers in the room, and I'm like, what's going on right now, you know? And I think about that time in my life, and I was 27, and that was everything that I wanted was sitting in front of me right there, but something in my gut was like, can you give me a day? I remember saying that in the room, can you give me 24 hours? And it was kind of this pause, and it was like, yeah, we'll give you 24 hours. And I left, and I sat in my truck, and I was like, Kip, what are you doing? Go sign the deal. They want to make a record on you right now. And I think back, I didn't have any of those songs. And as I'm leaving the parking lot, now I'd had nothing going on for 4 years, couldn't get a meeting. I

0: Kent Moore. That one's called Beer Money. Taste of Country Nights. We are hanging out tonight with Kip Moore. He's our in-studio co-host all night. How often do you sit down to write songs?
1: I write every morning. I probably have 1,000+ songs that no one's ever heard.
0: Wow.
1: I would say that my complete catalog of songs is probably somewhere, I'm not just guesstimating, because I mean, I was writing 2 songs a day for when I was writing for Warner Corn Man for 4 years in that deal, 5 days a week. And I've been writing every single day of my life ever since. So I'll write, you know, anywhere from 60 to 80 songs in a year. I've been doing that pretty consistently for, you know, and that varies. It might be 51 year than 71. And you know, so there's so many songs that no one's heard. But, you know, with this new situation, they're all about whenever you want to make a record, just make it. So I've already made another one. This one's coming out in May, and I've almost finished a whole nother one. So I'm just, while I feel this way and while I'm this fired up about writing, and because I know that one day my life will look a little different and things will change and I'll have different responsibilities, and because I do want to have those gardens one day, but I've been so maniacally focused on this one thing for so long. And

0: I know at some point that's going to shift. So while I still feel the way I do and it's connected to what I'm doing as I do, and I'm probably on fire more than I've ever been just about music in general.
1: Well, thanks for coming by, man. Congrats on the new record.
0: You bet. Cheers. Thank you.
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